Neighborhood Bachelor Land in Johannesburg. Please fasten your seatbelts, ensure that your seatbacks are in the upright position, that your armrests are down, that your tray tables and footrests are folded away. Once seated, also have

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1: Live the kids to all the girls, them in the dance hall. All the them have one man and keep it all. All the girls them have all.

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1: Hey yo, this is Dynasty the King with the big man, Manu Digital, straight from France. And you know, say that right now, we're here in our Brooklyn representing for the ghetto youth. Hey yo, what me tell them? Hey yo, Manu, run the rhythm. Chop.

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the whole affair. But they all know it isn't so. I'm just fooling myself. And every time I pass and see his face in the looking glass, I tip my hat.